0: Is that right?
1: Yes.
0: Kryptonite.
1: Ooh.
0: I can take the Joker, put him in a choker.
2: I can take Lex Luthor, kick him in the pooper.
0: I can crack just any case.
3: How about your back?
0: What?
3: Right, Bane does that.

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I'd still be a superhero, even if I were broke. Between newspapers and phone booths, your whole shtick is irrelevant. Your entire

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1: Pumba vai buscar.
2: You've been feeling like you're running away. You've been trying to think of something to say. But I've been thinking it's no matter at all. I think we thought of saying nothing before. Yeah, I decided to remember your name. You were avoiding me and it was a shame. Now the time has come for me to admit.

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I watch you fly around with nothing to lose. I thought that was the kind of levitation no person could ever abuse. I was wrong. My boots were getting heavy and I said I reach with the corner like a twinkle in my elephant eye. But I think the time has come for us to admit it could be weird for us to try to commit.

We're criminals at large, but I'm at larger than you. I'm number one, you're number two. I believe in equality as long...

This will fade eventually, so if our time is running out, day after day, we'll make the mundane a masterpiece.

0: is that right?
1: Yes.
0: Kryptonite.
1: Ooh.
0: I can take the Joker, put him in a choker.
2: I can take Lex Luthor, kick him in the pooper.
0: I can crack just any case.
3: How about your back?
0: What?
3: Right, Bane does that.
2: Eddie.

to take a joke. I'd still be a superhero, even if I were broke. Between newspapers and phone booths, your whole shtick is irrelevant.